0: Why, when he was a young warthog.
1: When I was a young warthog.
0: Very nice.
1: Thanks.
0: He found his aroma lacked a certain appeal. He could clear the savannah after every meal.
1: I'm a sensitive soul, though I seem thick-skinned. And it hurt that my friends never stood downwind. And oh, the shame!
2: What's a shame?
1: What a change in my name!
2: Oh, what's in a name?
1: And I got downhearted.
2: How did you feel?
1: Every time that I...
0: Pumper, not in front of the kids.
1: Oh, sorry.
2: A

No, try anything twice. 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

0: of hou hom oor vir volgende jaar, maar moenie die pressure op jouself sit om dadelik dan te volstaan voor nie. So kom ons kyk maar net, man. 18 minute net aan die tyd van 8.
1: It's that time of year again. The German Club in Noreen is bringing you a weekend of beer, live music and lekker German vibes. Saturday, 31st of October, gates open at 5 p.m. with a Oompa Brass Band, authentic German food, a dance floor and a cash and card bar. Tickets are only 200 Rand per person, available on Quicket or at the German Club. And Sunday is family day. From 11 a.m, adults and teens 14 and older get in for just 100 Rand and under 14s are free. German Club Lorraine. Don't just hear about it, come prost with us.
2: Sê vir my net toe, stemming om op te maak. Sê vir my net waar, iemand soos jy in 'n plek soos die soek.

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Om jou gemoedsrus te verseker, stuur 'n boodskap na ons by Citywide Security op Facebook. 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